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1: 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Our colors will fade eventually, so if our time is running out, day after day, we'll make the mundane a masterpiece. Oh my, my, oh my, my love, I take one look at you, you're taking me out.

One of the biggest names behind K-pop facing some serious allegations, and the case is moving forward. The founder of BTS's management company,

0: Tribe. His name is Bang, and he's he's known for building BTS into a global phenomenon. But then the management company was going to go public. There was some indication that they were going to do it or they weren't going to do it. They tricked some investors. Either way, it doesn't look good for Mr. Bang. That's his first name, but I'm going to call him Mr. Bang. I'm Hayden, and that's Music News. Let's talk curb appeal. 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
7: Here's your B94 forecast. A severe thunderstorm watch continues. Chance of rain tonight, otherwise cloudy skies expected. Lows dip down to about 65. Cloudy skies expected tomorrow, thunderstorms likely. Daytime highs approaching 78. Chance of thunderstorms tomorrow night, lows dip down to about 57. Mainly cloudy skies expected. From the Weatherology Weather Lab, I'm meteorologist Jennifer Wojcicki on B94. Right now, 68.
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0: Big name change for Apple Maps. Lake Ontario is now Lake America after an executive order from the president. Google Maps had already made that change. Lake Ontario is still showing in Canada, but if you're in the U.S., it says Lake America.
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2: Fox News, I'm Tom Bergotti. The jury in the trial of Lindsey Clancy remains deadlocked over whether the Massachusetts mother was responsible for murdering her three young children. Defense attorney Kevin Reddington asked the judge to remove one juror, whom he says refuses to listen to the law on reasonable doubt.
3: If we come back here in a

Tiger Woods got a plea deal in that DUI case, but it's not going to be easy on him. That's coming up. Here's Stella Lefty, Boston.

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enjoy the music. When you're sad, the lyrics pick you up. And when it's payday, you go shopping. Yeah, we understand. Don't worry, we'll be right here when you get back. This is B94.

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6: Here's your B94 forecast. A severe thunderstorm watch continues. Chance of rain tonight. Otherwise, cloudy skies expected. Lows dip down to about 65. Cloudy skies expected tomorrow. Thunderstorms likely. Daytime highs approaching 78. Chance of thunderstorms tomorrow night. Lows dip down to about 57. Mainly cloudy skies expected. From the Weatherology Weather Lab, I'm meteorologist Jennifer Wojcicki on B94. Right now, 68.
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4: Here's your B94 forecast. Chance of rain showers overnight. Otherwise, mainly cloudy skies expected. Lows level off around 65. Thunderstorms likely Friday. Highs level off around 78. Cloudy skies expected. Mainly cloudy skies expected Friday night. Chance of thunderstorms. Lows level off around 57. From the Weatherology Weather Lab, I'm meteorologist Jennifer Wojcicki on B94. Right now, 67.
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2: Fox News, I'm Sue Guzman. The jury on the trial of Lindsay Clancy remains deadlocked over whether the Massachusetts mother is criminally responsible for murdering her three young children. Defense attorney Kevin Reddington asking the judge to remove one juror who he said refused to listen to the law with regard to reasonable doubt.
3: If we come back here in a half an hour with a mistrial because of a juror that has just spurned the instructions of this court, it's a shame.
2: The judge declined the motion. The jury will resume deliberations tomorrow. Minnesota law enforcement releasing some more details on the deadly shooting last night in Minneapolis. Here's Fox's Kristen Goodwin.
4: The suspected shooter, 35-year-old Carlton Neal Johnson, shot a woman officials believe he has a child with during a custody exchange outside of his apartment complex.
2: Two victims were killed. 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
5: Here's your B94 forecast. Thunderstorms likely overnight, otherwise mainly cloudy skies expected. Lows dip down to about 65. Overcast Friday. Thunderstorms likely, daytime highs approaching 78. Chance for storms Friday night, lows dip down to about 57. Mainly cloudy skies expected. From the Weatherology Weather Lab, I'm meteorologist Jennifer Wojcicki on B94. Currently 66.
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We'd like you to know that we are just talented human beings playing the hottest hits made by other talented human beings. 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
2: Fox News, I'm Chris DeMeo. The jury in the Lindsey Clancy case excused for the day.
3: Remember the instructions that I've given you over and over again. Stay away from any coverage about this. Don't talk about this case. And I will see everybody tomorrow morning.
2: Plymouth County Judge William Sullivan. The jury continues to deliberate whether Clancy is responsible for the murders of her three children. She could face life in prison if convicted. President Trump appoints an acting U.S. Army secretary after a top official's resignation, announcing on Truth Social.
4: To say, I am pleased to announce that Adam Tell, the current assistant secretary of the Army for Civil Works, will become acting secretary of the Army effective immediately.
2: Fox's Kristen Goodwin. This comes after the departure of Dan Driscoll, who held the Army Secretary post for 18 months. 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
5: Here's your B94 forecast. Showers likely overnight, otherwise mainly cloudy skies expected. Lows level off around 65. Overcast Friday. Thunderstorms likely, high temperatures reach up to 78. Chance for storms, Friday night, lows dip down to about 57. Mainly cloudy. From the Weatherology Weather Lab, I'm meteorologist Jennifer Wojcicki on B94. Currently, it's 66 degrees.
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2: Fox News, I'm Sue Guzman. The jury in the trial of Lindsey Clancy remains deadlocked as they continue to deliberate over whether the Massachusetts mother is responsible for the murders of her three young children. Plymouth County Judge William Sullivan rejecting a defense motion to remove a juror who they said refused to listen to the law regarding reasonable doubt.
3: I don't feel it's appropriate for me to say I agree with one juror or 11.
2: The jury.

0: will resume deliberations in the morning. The Trump administration asking the Supreme Court to lift a Massachusetts federal judge's order that blocks restrictions on mail-in voting.
1: The government's emergency appeal argues the goal is preventing voter fraud and that new rules are lawful under authority delegated by Congress to the Postal Service, regulating the U.S. mail, not elections.
0: And that is Fox's Lisa Brady reporting. 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
2: Here's your B94 forecast. Showers likely overnight, otherwise cloudy skies expected. Lows level off around 65. Cloudy skies expected Friday. Thunderstorms likely, daytime highs approaching 78. Chance of thunderstorms Friday night, lows dip down to about 57. Mainly cloudy skies expected. From the Weatherology Weather Lab, I'm meteorologist Jennifer Wojcicki on B94. Right now, it's 66 degrees.
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This is B94.

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2: Fox News, I'm Chris DeMeo. Rescuers in Nepal pulling two workers alive from a hydropower tunnel on Friday.
3: The rescue came 9 days after the August 26th flooding, likely caused by a glacier collapse that devastated towns and valleys in Nepal.
2: Fox's Marion Rafferty. Emergency teams continue an operation to reach others believed to be trapped. Both of the men are in stable condition and were flown to a hospital. 5,000 remain missing, at least 1,200 killed. President Trump appoints an acting U.S. Army secretary after a top official's resignation, announcing on Truth Social.
4: To say, I am pleased to announce that Adam Tell, the current assistant secretary of the Army for Civil Works, will become acting secretary of the Army effective immediately.
2: Fox's Kristen Goodwin. This comes after the departure of Dan Driscoll, who held the Army secretary post for 18 months. 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
5: Here's your B94 forecast. Showers likely overnight, otherwise cloudy skies expected. Lows level off around 65. Cloudy skies expected Friday. Thunderstorms likely, daytime highs approaching 78. Chance of thunderstorms Friday night, lows dip down to about 57. Mainly cloudy skies expected. From the Weatherology Weather Lab, I'm meteorologist Jennifer Wojcicki on B94. Currently 65.
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2: Fox News, I'm Sue Guzman. The jury in the trial of Lindsey Clancy remains deadlocked as they continue to deliberate over whether the Massachusetts mom is responsible for the murders of her three young children. Plymouth County Judge William Sullivan rejecting a defense motion yesterday to remove a juror who they said refused to listen to the law about reasonable doubt.
3: I don't feel it's appropriate for me to say I agree with one juror or the 11.
2: The jury resumes deliberations in the morning. Trump administration asking the Supreme Court to lift a Massachusetts federal judge's order that blocks restrictions on mail-in voting.
4: The government's emergency appeal argues the goal is preventing voter fraud and that new rules are lawful under authority delegated by Congress to the Postal Service, regulating the U.S. mail, not elections.
2: That's Fox's Lisa Brady reporting. 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
5: Here's your B94 forecast. Chance of thunderstorms today. Otherwise, cloudy skies expected. Highs level off around 78. Slight chance of thunderstorms tonight. Lows level off around 58. Mainly cloudy skies expected. Daytime highs approaching 76. Tomorrow, sunshine mixed with clouds at times. From the Weatherology Weather Lab, I'm meteorologist Jennifer Wojcicki on B94. Right now, 65.
0: If you're addicted to us, it's okay. 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

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Always make good choices. 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

0: De Mayo, rescuers in Nepal pulling two workers alive from a hydropower tunnel Friday.
1: The rescue came 9 days after the August 26th flooding, likely caused by a glacier collapse that devastated towns and valleys in Nepal.
0: Fox's Marianne Rafferty. Emergency teams continue an operation to reach others believed to be trapped. Both of the men are in stable condition and were flown to a hospital. 5,000 remain missing. At least 1,200 were killed. President Trump appoints an acting U.S. Army secretary after a top official's resignation, announcing on Truth Social.
2: To say, I am pleased to announce that Adam Tell, the current assistant secretary of the Army for Civil Works, will become acting secretary of the Army effective immediately.
0: That's Fox's Kristen Goodwin. And this comes after the departure of Dan Driscoll, who held the Army Secretary post for 18 months. 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
3: Here's your B94 forecast. Chance of thunderstorms today. Otherwise, cloudy skies expected. Highs level off around 78. Slight chance of thunderstorms tonight. Lows level off around 58. Mainly cloudy skies expected. Daytime highs approaching 76. Tomorrow, sunshine mixed with clouds at times. From the Weatherology Weather Lab, I'm meteorologist Jennifer Wojcicki on B94. Right now, it's 64 degrees.
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0: I'm dancing out the door. Thanks for hanging with me. It's Kendall saying see ya. Have a fabulous day and stick around for Taylor and Kelly Clarkson next. Bye.
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2: Fox News, I'm Sue Guzman. A miraculous rescue in Nepal days after catastrophic flooding struck along the China-Nepal border, killing more than 1,200 people.
3: The rescue came 9 days after the August 26th flooding, likely caused by a glacier collapse that devastated towns and valleys in Nepal.
2: Fox's Marianne Rafferty, an estimated 5,000 people are still missing. Jury in the trial of the Lindsay Clancy case remains deadlocked over whether the Massachusetts mother is responsible for murdering her three young children. Defense attorney Kevin Reddington asking the judge to remove a juror who he says refused to listen to the law regarding reasonable doubt.
4: If we come back here in a half an hour with a mistrial because of a juror that has just spurned the instructions of this court, it's a shame.
2: Judge declined the motion and the jury resumes deliberations this morning. 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
5: Pennsylvania State Police will be conducting increased patrols this Labor Day weekend. In anticipation of increased traffic today through Monday, troopers will be watching for distracted drivers, aggressive drivers, and intoxicated drivers. PennDOT announces that all driver's license and photo centers will be closed Saturday through Monday. Customers can still obtain a variety of driver and vehicle products and services online. PennDOT reminds fans traveling to Penn State football games this season to plan their trip using the enhanced real-time travel information available on a specialized webpage at 511PA.com. Beginning with tomorrow's game against Marshall, 511PA will include travel information for every Penn State home football game. Recently, the Federal Trade Commission warning veterans and their spouses about a postcard promising extra monthly benefits. The veteran savings program mentioned in the postcard does not actually exist. If you happen to receive a postcard like this, do not respond and contact the VA directly. A car wash fundraiser to benefit the Brain Aneurysm Foundation will be held on Saturday, September the 5th. That's at Christie's Crystal Clean Cars. All car washes will be by donation, with 100% of the proceeds going directly to the Brain Aneurysm Foundation. And that is the latest from the Laurel Media Newsroom.
7: Here's your B94 forecast. Chance of thunderstorms today. Otherwise, cloudy skies expected. Highs level off around 78. Slight chance of thunderstorms tonight. Lows level off around 58. Mainly cloudy skies expected. Daytime highs approaching 76. Tomorrow, sunshine mixed with clouds at times. From the Weatherology Weather Lab, I'm meteorologist Jennifer Wojcicki on B94. Right now, it's 64 degrees.
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8: 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We are Joey and Lauren. 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Lauren, what's up? 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
8: Here's your B94 forecast. Chance of thunderstorms today, otherwise cloudy skies expected. Highs level off around 78. Slight chance of thunderstorms tonight, lows level off around 58, mainly cloudy skies expected. Daytime highs approaching 76. Tomorrow, sunshine mixed with clouds at times. From the Weatherology Weather Lab, I'm meteorologist Jennifer Wojcicki on B94. Right now, it's 64 degrees.
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11: No, no, we're not needy. We just like it when you pay attention to us. That's why we play your favorite songs. 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

0: It's Joey and Lauren. Millennials choose your midlife crisis. Didn't I have a midlife crisis?
1: Yeah, you did. It was a truck.
0: It was like a truck, yeah.
1: You were wanting to get a truck, and then there was something else. It was like, I'm ready to build something. Like, what was it you wanted to build? Do you remember?
0: I can't remember. I've had a lot of crazy ideas, but I think my biggest midlife crisis is a truck and then polos. I now wear golf polos. I don't wear t-shirts anymore because I feel like I'm like, oh, I'm middle-aged now. I need to wear golf polos everywhere.
1: Well, I find it funny because somebody compiled this list, and what it says is, if you are a millennial, it is time to pick your midlife crisis. Yay. I don't think I've quite hit that right now, although I do feel like I am desiring a change in my, not my social life, but I'm looking for a hobby.
0: Okay.
1: I think that's what I want. But here's a bunch on the list, okay? One of them is Ozempic and Botox.
0: There you go. Yeah, absolutely.
1: Knitting, crocheting, embroidery.
0: I vote no on that.
1: Okay, not for you. Starting DJing. I don't know anybody in my circle that has started, like, just randomly started up DJing events.
0: I have a friend that does it, like, as a hobby. And okay. I will say he's probably 5 years into it. But I don't even think he does it for the money. I think he's like, oh, whatever, you know. Like,
1: yeah.
0: I don't know. I mean, DJ Marshmallow feels like he's got a cool life.
1: I have seen this many times in my friend group, is women or men that pick up running or basically an exercise fixation.
0: Oh, here's one.
1: So you just start on something.
0: I don't even know if I'm saying it right, but I tell you, every time I look, one of my friends has started doing it, and I'm not knocking it. It looks great. Hyrox, H-Y-R, look it up, H-Y-R-O-X. It is like
1: Hyrox,
0: but we have a coworker that got into it, and from what I've heard, it's awesome. And you go in like a big gym, and it's like, it reminds me of CrossFit a little bit, but I think it's a little different, but it's very popular.
1: Very interesting.
0: Very
1: popular. Maybe that's what I'll do. I'll get into that. Another one on here is reading old classics. So a lot of people that are in the middle of a midlife crisis right now, they've started reading all the Harry Potter books again. They've started reading all those big series again, like Lord of the Rings.
0: Like it almost brings you back to your childhood.
1: Yeah. Yeah. You kind of throw back and read a bunch of those.
0: I was 13 in my bed reading Prisoner of Azkaban. So yeah, it's been, I can't imagine as growing up, I'll be like, all right, paid our taxes now for the Goblet of Fire.
1: My friend, we were just with them. And we were staying at a place together, and we were getting ready for bed, and she showed me her little neck book light that wraps around her neck, and she's reading Harry Potter right now. She's reading all the Harry Potters.
0: So it's a light around your... I have more questions about that.
1: So it's not bright to wake everybody else in the room. Anyway, but I was surprised to know that she's rereading all the Harry Potters right now.
0: That's cool.
1: Midlife crisis. Selling everything and caravanning. Yeah, I know people that want to do this.
0: Just had friends that started doing that. They did a big old RV and they're trying that life out.
1: The protein obsession.
0: Yeah.
1: Okay.
0: That's everyone. That's not even midlife. I'm seeing kids that are like, what's the macros on this?
1: I've seen this a lot and I've been tempted on a small scale. Home renovation. So home renovation is big right now. If people feel like they're getting the itch and they need to make a change and they're going through that midlife crisis, they just start busting down walls. I've thought about putting up wallpaper.
0: Lauren,
1: what do you think about that?
0: We've lived in our home for 4 years and we don't have a family photo up. We have tape where the family photos are going to go, but you haven't even hung a family photo.
1: Okay, fine. Moving abroad, I've never had that itch.
0: No.
1: Dating someone younger than them.
0: Yeah, I could see that.
1: Certainly don't have that
0: itch.
1: I don't
0: have that itch. Sorry. I'm not in the market. I am happily married.
1: Hopefully the people that have this

0: life crisis dating aren't a 20 something or younger, or younger than them, not younger than 20 something, but younger than them. They're hopefully not married. Gardening is on the list. And then the number one thing right now that millennials choose during this time is to pick up golf, to pick up pickleball, or that new sport, paddle.
1: Yeah, the paddle. Have you seen this? It's crazy. It's everywhere now.
0: I've heard about it.
1: I'm sorry. You can't have pickleball and paddle. We got to choose one. Like, they are so similar, it's just silly now.
0: So what are the main differences?
1: I think paddle is like pickleball, but you can hit off the wall. I believe that's the biggest difference.
0: So you can't play it at a tennis court?
1: No, you can't play it. So you actually have to play it at a paddle court. Because you can hit it off the wall. And I think it's a smaller, it's a little bit smaller than a pickleball, the paddle.
0: Okay, but what I love about pickleball is that you can play it anywhere, as long as you have a surface and a net.
1: Yeah, no, I'm sorry, we can't. Paddle, you're going to have to wait. Paddle feels like an imposter. It feels like someone was like, well,
0: I want to do something.
1: I thought of a new sport too, because everyone loves pickleball. I am totally down for getting into pickleball. You've said you want to get into pickleball. We just need to do it.
0: Paddle,
1: we need to commit.
0: Paddle is pickleball's midlife crisis.
1: No, paddle is pickleball's younger brother that's like, well, I'm going to buy a boat. You know, like trying to compete.
0: Shout out to my friend Dina, by the way, who heard that I want to get into pickleball, and she's invited me to join like her women's group that plays every week. But I'm so intimidated. I can't do it.
1: Don't you like it? It's like road rage, but you're playing a sport because people talk trash.
0: I know.
1: People talk some trash. It's Joey and Lauren.
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2: Here's your B94 forecast. Chance of thunderstorms today, otherwise cloudy skies expected. Highs level off around 78. Slight chance of thunderstorms tonight, lows level off around 58, mainly cloudy skies expected. Daytime highs approaching 76. Tomorrow, sunshine mixed with clouds at times. From the Weatherology Weather Lab, I'm meteorologist Jennifer Wojcicki on B94. Right now, it's 64 degrees.
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0: showing me these cars, and he's like, oh, this one goes into self-driving mode. And I'm like, yeah, I don't know if I really want to do that. I still like to drive, you know?
1: Mm-hmm.
0: And he's like, oh, but it has this amazing self-park feature. And I'm like, you know, can, like, put it in reverse and park.
2: Oh,
0: and
2: yeah, I've seen those, yeah.
0: I don't want to do that. So he was egging me on to do it, and I was like, no, no, no, I really, really don't want to do it. I'm like, kind of nervous. Like, what if I hit something, right? He's like, no, no, you won't. I'm telling you, you're not. And I'm like, okay. So he, like, convinced me and to you know, have us do it on its own. And we hit another car. Yeah, it did.
1: No, you didn't. Oh, my gosh.
0: Well, yeah, but that's just the first part of it. So... Yeah, but I'm like, look, I told you I don't want to do it.
2: Yeah, no kidding.
0: And he's like gaslighting me, and he's blaming me. I'm like, you told me it would be fine.
2: No,
0: and he's
2: like, way.
0: No, see what you did.
1: Oh, my gosh, what? No.
2: Are you serious? He, like, called you out?
0: Oh, yeah, yeah, no. He was like, do what you did. You hit the car. I'm like, no, I didn't. And I was like, are you kidding me?
2: Wow.
0: I mean, I almost had to report him to the manager, you know, because I'm like, I'm not paying for this.
2: So what's interesting is... I've seen those self-parking things before, and, like, it gives you all these instructions. But, like, to then when you hit a car and, you know, maybe you didn't have it right because, hello, it's a brand-new car. You don't know how it works. I mean, listen, you got to chalk that up to just an awkward moment. But you can't be like, wow, what did you do? Because probably that sales guy is thinking, how am I going to explain this when I go back inside? How am I going to explain, you know what I mean?
1: Oh, mm-hmm. They've got insurance and stuff probably to figure it out. But that's crazy. He probably thought, maybe, I'm thinking maybe he thought you had it in a self-driving situation and it wasn't or whatever. Because sometimes you have to be so accurate
2: on
1: those things.
2: I know. You have to do all the things right for it to work.
1: And if you're already nervous about it, that's so funny.
2: Our friend had a Tesla and thought his car was in self-driving and literally drove it into a ditch. So it could be worse. Yeah. Okay. Well, that is awkward.
1: Wow.
2: So, Anna,
1: wait, did you have to pay anything for the damages or anything?
0: No, and I told him I'm not paying anything.
2: Yeah,
0: no way.
2: Yeah, yeah.
0: You know, no, I would have disputed that like crazy.
2: Yeah.
1: Yeah.
0: And he was in the car with me too.
1: That's true.
0: And he was in the car because he didn't let me, you know.
2: Yeah. Oh, yeah. Mm-hmm. What would have been kind of funny is if he was like, oh, never mind. This model doesn't have the stuff. He's like, oops, my bad. That's next year's model. My bad. All right. Well, Anna, here's what we'll do. People can chime in with other awkward stories with test drives or cars or whatever. We want to hear them. You can text us 68719. We'll get to your answers coming up. It's Joey and Lauren.

0: That awkward moment. Anna had a awful awkward experience where she was on a test drive and they're like, oh, this has self-parking. She did it or tried to do it. Either way, bumped the car. And the guy was like, well, what'd you do that for? Like, I will say, you know, there's like getting my parents in a self-driving car would probably never happen. I don't think there's any part of them ever get in one and do it. I think
1: it'd be good for them, though, as you start to need maybe a little bit more assistance.
0: Oh, I think so. I think so. But I don't think they have any interest in it. So we asked awkward test drive stories or car dealership stories, whatever.
1: Yeah, this text says, guys, I accidentally turned on the windshield wipers during a test drive and I could not figure out how to turn them off. It was a sunny day. There was no rain, but I'm in the middle of driving, and then I've got the salesperson reaching over me trying to figure it out, and it was pure chaos. I had to pull over.
0: Yeah. Isn't it weird getting in someone else's car or driving a new car? It just feels so, like, you're like, I don't know how any of this works.
1: Yeah. Oh, 100%. It feels like you're driving a spaceship.
0: Like, I remember as a kid, like, you know, in high school or something, be like, oh, just take my, you can take my car. And I'm like, no. Why? Because I don't know it.
1: It's also funny how you drive when you first get your car. And you're leaving the lot versus 3 years
0: now,
1: in, you're like, you know what I mean?
0: That's so true. Like when you're just, if you're used to it, you're like, no big deal. But when you first get a car, oh my gosh.
1: This texter says, I was doing a test drive once with my 8-year-old son in the backseat and he threw up.
0: I mean, it can happen.
2: He threw up.
0: That's rough.
1: What do you do? This one says, I actually backed into a little sign on the lot, and the salesman was so nice about it. I was mortified, and he says, trust me, you're not the first. It's okay.
0: Well, it really is. Like, think about test drives. You're telling me of all the test drives going on that not one person has gotten in a wreck or hit something because it's a new car. You're learning. And I will say, in a test drive, sometimes you feel a little nervous because you're like, you're trying to talk. You're trying to, and sometimes they'll like ask you questions. I'm like, okay, I'm driving, but they also want to know, right?
1: And there's all the bells and whistles in here. I'm trying to figure out what.
0: And then you're like, do I reveal that I like the car a lot, or do I just try to act like it's cool?
1: This texter says my husband and I got into a huge argument during a test drive about whether or not we could afford the car.
0: The
1: salesperson was sitting in the back seat, and it was probably pretty awkward for them. This texter says I closed the trunk on the salesperson's hand.
0: Oh my god.
1: Ow.
0: You've seen I don't know what car it is. You've seen them test it with like a carrot and it snaps the carrot in half. I can't remember what car it was, but I mean it was awful. Like it was awful.
1: Why would it do that?
0: Because it, I don't know, the sensors.
1: Why can't the sensor?
0: I think the sensors are below, like if it's a hatchback, it's like near where the handle is. This was up by the corner by the window. And it's like it doesn't notice that, which is just
1: careful there. I'm always terrified of our kids. They love closing the door by themselves when they get out of the car. It's like, I want to close it. But every single time, I have this little sense of sick anxiety in my stomach that they're going to slam their fingers in the car.
0: Because
1: that happened to me when I was growing up. My thumb got slammed into a car door, and I still like shiver thinking about it.
0: Well, it is one of those things, a test drive, that I am like the worst driver on a test drive because I'm not... like, I'm not comfortable. You know what I mean? It's like, that's always one of the weird things. And then they're always like, let it open, man. Let it breathe. Accelerate. I'm like, I don't speed. What do you want me to do?
1: They're like, want you to go on an off-road driving experience. This one says, I scraped a wheel on the curb during a test drive. That was not fun.
0: Yeah.
1: And the salesman just laughed. So thank goodness there's a little bit of humor
0: it's
1: in
0: gotta
1: that.
0: It's got to happen.
1: But I would feel bad for... anything if I dinked anything at
0: all. How about
1: all.
0: This? Scratch it, buy it, get a discount. You're welcome.
1: I don't think
0: Joey and Lauren.
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4: 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Pittsburgh Steelers quarterback Joey Porter Jr. continues to make it very clear that he wants

0: a new contract. We'll see what happens here, as the Steelers generally do not negotiate with players once the season has gotten underway. Porter has thrown out the possibility of not playing in week number one, but he is practicing, and head coach Mike McCarthy has said that he is happy with the work that Porter is putting in during practice. Pittsburgh Pirates baseball, they get a win yesterday over the San Francisco Giants. They win by a 5-2 score. Six relievers combined on a two-hitter. The Pirates are going to match up against the Angels in a series that begins tonight. Jared Jones on the mound. He's 2-6 with a 4.83 ERA.
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10: Here's your B94 forecast. Chance of thunderstorms today. Otherwise, cloudy skies expected. Highs level off around 78. Slight chance of thunderstorms tonight. Lows level off around 58. Mainly cloudy skies expected. Daytime highs approaching 76. Tomorrow, sunshine mixed with clouds at times. From the Weatherology Weather Lab, I'm meteorologist Jennifer Wojcicki on B94. Right now, 67.
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0: It's Joey and Lauren. Get your tissues for the good stuff, the feel-good stories from the week. This, just reading the headline. High school students built a weatherproof shelter for a 5-year-old boy in a wheelchair who was getting drenched while waiting for his school bus. So students in the construction technology class at Westerly High School in Rhode Island built a custom wheelchair accessible bus shelter for 5-year-old Ryder. Ryder uses a wheelchair, previously had to wait outside in harsh weather for the school bus. And so they built a covering for him so that he wouldn't have to just sit and get rained on.
1: Gosh. Let me see.
0: Isn't that amazing?
1: That is so sweet. High school students. That's so cool with the ramp,
0: you know
1: too.
0: What?
1: You can go in and out of it.
0: I understand that high school can be a selfish age, and we talk about it. When you hear stories like that,
1: I feel like
0: that's
1: not the case as much anymore.
0: I know, they're good kids.
1: We hear such amazing stories, whether like right here in our community or all over the world, where kids, young people, are actually fighting the good fight of just being good people.
0: This is a crazy story, so let's rewind to 2003. 18-month-old Brooklyn Dotson from Kentucky received a life-saving liver transplant after doctors gave her only 3 days to live, okay?
1: Oh, my gosh.
0: A girl gets 3 days, gets a liver transplant, saves her life from a 10-year-old boy. 20 years later, she marries the boy's brother.
1: The boy who gave up his liver, right?
0: Who died. His brother married the liver that was given to the girl.
1: I wonder, like, were they able to piece that together? Did they find that out later? Or did she keep in contact with the family that, you know, they had the young boy who passed away and donated the liver? But, oh, my
0: So here's the story. The two families, because of this transplant and how traumatic it was, and obviously, you know, I mean, when you have a child that loses their life but is able to give up an organ to save another kid's life, I can imagine both families stay in contact. They did. And then, you know, naturally, they're friends and then fell in love.
1: Oh, my gosh.
0: I'll tell you.
1: Look at my goosebumps.
0: There's a video, I've seen it probably 20 times because it just pops up randomly. It's a video of the guy that it was on his anniversary of giving some sort of organ was sitting there at

0: 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State police and your local police department encourage you to drive safely this Labor Day weekend.
1: Labor Day marks the final long weekend of summer. It is also a busy travel weekend. Your local police department reminds you to buckle up, never drink and drive, and do not use cell phones or any electronic device while operating a vehicle. This simple tips can help reduce highway crashes, prevent injuries and untimely deaths. Have a happy and safe Labor Day weekend.
0: Pennsylvania State Police will be conducting increased patrols this Labor Day weekend. In anticipation of increased traffic today through Monday, troopers will be watching for distracted drivers, aggressive drivers, and intoxicated drivers. PennDOT announces that all driver's license and photo centers will be closed Saturday through Monday. Customers can still obtain a variety of driver and vehicle products and services online. PennDOT reminds fans traveling to Penn State football games this season to plan their trip using the enhanced real-time travel information available on a specialized webpage at 511PA.com. Beginning with tomorrow's game against Marshall, 511PA will include travel information for every Penn State home football game. Recently, the Federal Trade Commission warning veterans and their spouses about a postcard promising extra monthly benefits. The veteran savings program mentioned in the postcard does not actually exist. If you happen to receive a postcard like this, do not respond and contact the VA directly. A car wash fundraiser to benefit the Brain Aneurysm Foundation will be held on Saturday, September the 5th. That's at Christie's Crystal Clean Cars. All car washes will be by donation, with 100% of the proceeds going directly to the Brain Aneurysm Foundation. And that is the latest from the Laurel Media Newsroom.
2: Here's your B94 forecast. Chance of thunderstorms today. Otherwise, cloudy skies expected. Highs level off around 78. Slight chance of thunderstorms tonight. Lows level off around 58. Mainly cloudy skies expected. Daytime highs approaching 76. Tomorrow, sunshine mixed with clouds at times. From the Weatherology Weather Lab, I'm meteorologist Jennifer Wojcicki on B94. Right now, 67.
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4: All right, let's do this thing. Good morning, Lauren. How we doing?
5: Good morning. Oh my gosh, I was just checking the calendar super quick. I thought today was my sister's birthday. It's tomorrow.
4: How old is she? Do you know? Oh, wow, Lauren, that's messed up.
5: How old is my sister? Hold on, let me do the math. She's born... Oh, 20. She's young.
4: 20?
5: She's turning 20. Okay. Yeah, she's 20.
4: So what do you get a 20-year-old sister?
5: She's 20. I don't know. That's a good question. Hey,
4: gift
5: sis,
4: card?
5: What do you want?
4: Gift
5: yeah,
4: card
5: money.
4: To a restaurant.
5: She probably wants money.
4: She probably wants... knowing how much kids like to DoorDash, she probably just wants a DoorDash gift card. So someone can deliver it naked, like we saw in the news.
5: Yeah,
4: so you can have that.
5: We've seen that.
4: All right, let's get trending stories next.
5: The craziest things that people are using ChatGPT for, it is next right here on Joey and Lauren.
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2: Here's your B94 forecast. Chance for storms today. Otherwise, cloudy skies expected. Daytime highs approaching 78. Slight chance for storms tonight. Lows dip down to about 58. Mainly cloudy skies expected. Sunshine mixed with clouds at times. Tomorrow, daytime highs approaching 76. From the Weatherology Weather Lab, I'm meteorologist Jennifer Wojcicki on B94. Currently 67.
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5: 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B94.

0: old school manners that kids don't really use anymore, but we have to go through this list and determine were we raised like this. Because some of these rules, when I saw them, I went, oh my gosh, I forgot about that. Like, I forgot my parents made me do that.
1: I think it depends on whose house I was at. If I was at my mom's house or my dad's house, because I feel like at my dad's house, it was a little bit more strict than at my mom's house.
0: So here's the first one that I think a lot of people are going to be like, wait, this is a thing, and it was, and I grew up like this. I still do this when I meet someone for the first time. You stood up when an adult walked into the room.
1: Oh,
0: I remember doing that. I remember especially my relatives, like my grandparents. If I was on the couch and my grandpa, grandma, whoever walked into the room, I stood up.
1: So what if you just saw them in the other room a few minutes ago?
0: I think it was like this idea of stand up because they can choose where they sit and then you figure out where you want to sit.
1: Yeah, okay, that was the thing in my house is kids sat on the floor.
0: Yeah.
1: If there were enough adults to fill the couch and chair spaces.
0: They got all the chairs and you had the floor.
1: I absolutely was on the floor. I did not get a couch spot.
0: Now, still to this day, maybe I've missed a couple of chances in my life, but if I meet someone and I'm sitting, I stand up to shake their hand.
1: Yeah, I do too. Like if somebody is entering if we're meeting someone for dinner,
0: yeah,
1: okay, and we're sitting and we're waiting and then they show up, I will stand up and greet them.
0: I did not grow up with this one, although my mom is huge on this. You wrote thank you notes before you played with the gift. So you would open the gift, but before you got to play with it, you already had to do your thank you note.
1: No, but I kind of want to do that.
0: That's
1: with
0: a good
1: kids.
0: One. Yeah. That's
1: I
0: a
1: like
0: good one.
1: That. Now I did have to write thank you notes, but I could still play at the toy.
0: We had to do the birthday party, open the present, look at it, and then go over and hug the person and say thank you.
1: Say thank
0: we
1: you
0: had to
1: right
0: do that.
1: Away. Yep.
0: You ask to be excused before you leave the table. Our kids do that. I grew up with that. Mm-hmm. That's pretty common. I don't think that's a wild one. Okay, here's another one that I think has died off, but I remember doing this. You walked your guests out when they left your house.
1: Yes.
0: Everyone walked to the front door to say goodbye.
1: Yeah.
0: That, I don't know if people do that all the time now, but like
1: I
0: that
1: do that.
0: Was,
1: if I have somebody over, I walk them to the door at least and say goodbye.
0: Like even if it was my parents' friend, we all, and there were six of us kids, we all like left and many times
1: entourage.
0: You would stand on the front porch and wave goodbye to them.
1: Mm-hmm.
0: Do people still do that?
1: Our friends do that when we go to their
0: they
1: house. And when we
0: out,
1: leave,
0: yeah.
1: they always walk us out and the whole family's out on the front lawn saying goodbye.
0: You brought something when you went to someone's house. You always brought some sort of homemade bakery item. You know, I think if you're going to a party.
1: Yeah.
0: All right, how about this one? Nobody ate until everyone was served.
1: Yes, yep. I still believe that. It drives me nuts if we're somewhere and everybody else has their food except for me and or vice versa. Like if you start eating and not everyone has their food yet, I'll nudge you. I'm like, wait, don't bring
0: this food. Yeah, do you feel that same way at a restaurant?
1: Yes, it drives
0: so
1: me crazy.
0: If
1: don't
0: I
1: eat
0: get,
1: yet.
0: If I get my dish first, and they're like, oh, yours is still going to be a few minutes. I just wait there for a few minutes.
1: That's how it should be.
0: Okay. Yeah, I grew up like this. In fact, my dad, one of my best examples of how amazing my dad was, is we had a lot of kids, not a lot of money. And my dad would make sure everyone's plate was full. And then he would literally sit down at the end, at the head of the table. My dad would be the last to sit down, and he would take the scraps. And he was a man that could eat like crazy. And I realized, you know, at the time, I was like, oh, yeah, that's what dad's doing. I'm like, no. I think my dad just realized I want to make sure my wife and my kids are fed before I'm fed, and I just thought that was really cool.
1: That's awesome.
0: You called them Mr. and Mrs. if they were older than you. Mr. Blank,
1: I never
0: Mrs.
1: did
0: this.
1: That. I never was required
0: Your
1: to do that.
0: Your friend's parents?
1: No.
0: You didn't do the Mr. Smith or anything?
1: No, I think I'd be like, Jessica's mom?
0: Oh,
1: I think I
0: man.
1: Would say that.
0: My friend Michael, his mom was Tamara. I can't imagine if I called her Tamara. It was Mrs. Smith.
1: Oh, that's funny.
0: Wow. You waited until your turn to speak? I don't think our kids don't know how to do that.
1: Oh my gosh. I wish they learned to do that. I tell them all the time, wait, do not interrupt.
0: Here's another one. Hats came off inside. My mom was big on this. I will be honest, as a bald man, I do not live this rule anymore. I normally will wear hats inside, but my mom said the moment I got in the house, the hat had to come off.
1: Wow.
0: Yeah.
1: I don't think I wore a lot of hats, so that was never a big rule in my house.
0: Yeah. Sir and ma'am, didn't grow up with that. Haven't really passed that down.
1: No, but I have to say, I actually really appreciate the sir and ma'am. Maybe I'm old school, but there was somebody I was talking to the other day. They were a younger kid, and they called me ma'am.
0: Yeah.
1: And I remember being, like, I felt respected. I was like,
0: I would love to teach our kids. I don't think it can happen anyway. I'm not waving the white flag, but it's also 6 and 4, almost 7. I don't know if we could just get that instilled
1: maybe,
0: in them.
1: Maybe.
0: Elbows off the table. That was my mom. My dad didn't care. My mom.
1: My grandma.
0: Elbows
1: my grandma.
0: Off the
1: and
0: table.
1: I still have stress over it when I'm eating. I'm like, okay, wait, don't put, wait, what do I do with my elbows? I get stressed out.
0: And then the last one.

0: and I think this is torn because I don't know if everyone's going to agree. You gave up your seat to someone else on like public transit. If you were a bus, subway, I wasn't in a lot of those scenarios, but anytime you could give up your seat for a woman or a child, you would do that.
1: 100%. Yeah. That should be a thing.
0: Especially a pregnant woman.
1: I think that should be a thing 100%. And call me old school, call me traditional. If there is a man sitting in a chair and a woman walks in then or a grandmother walks in, the man should stand up if he is able to and offer it to the grandmother to take a seat.
0: I think that's fair. All right. How many points did you get? You can let us know. 68719. It's Joey and Lauren.
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12: Here's your B94 forecast. Chance for storms today, otherwise cloudy skies expected. Daytime highs approaching 78. Slight chance for storms tonight, lows dip down to about 58, mainly cloudy skies expected. Sunshine mixed with clouds at times tomorrow.

0: nighttime highs approaching 76. From the Weatherology Weather Lab, I'm meteorologist Jennifer Wojcicki on B94. Currently 67.
1: It's Joey and Lauren. Let's get to makeup or breakup. When the word stalker gets thrown out with Kylie and Andrew, we have questions.
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8: Here's your B94 forecast. Chance for storms today, otherwise cloudy skies expected. Daytime highs approaching 78. Slight chance for storms tonight, lows dip down to about 58, mainly cloudy skies expected. Sunshine mixed with clouds at times tomorrow, daytime highs approaching 76. From the Weatherology Weather Lab, I'm meteorologist Jennifer Wojcicki on B94. Currently 67.
9: Okay, Lauren, our favorite time of the day, your bad joke. I feel like you've been on a heater. We just met someone the other day who goes, my favorite part of the show is the jokes. 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
10: What is red and smells like blue paint?
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9: Because paint smells the same.
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9: I know. Should have known that. All right. 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
2: Fox News, I'm Gianna Gelosi. The judge in the Lindsey Clancy murder trial is going to hold an inquiry this morning after the jury sent a note saying 11 of them are in agreement, but there is one holdout that they say refuses to listen to the law regarding the legal standard of reasonable doubt.
3: The judge told the jury yesterday reasonable doubt does not mean proof beyond all possible doubt, and that jurors must have an abiding conviction to a moral certainty that something is true.

0: True.
1: Fox's Nate Foy. Americans headed out for the long Labor Day weekend, but there could be some sticker shock at the gas pump as the war with Iran continues.
2: Travelers are facing the highest gas prices ever for this time of year. AAA says the national average for a gallon of gas is more than $4 as volatility in the Strait of Hormuz drives up the cost of crude oil.
1: That's Fox's Madeline Rivera reporting. 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
3: From the Laurel Media Newsroom, I'm Johnny Marks. State police and your local police department encourage you to drive safely this Labor Day weekend.
4: Labor Day marks the final long weekend of summer. It is also a busy travel weekend. 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This simple tips can help reduce highway crashes, prevent injuries and untimely deaths. 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
3: Pennsylvania State Police will be conducting increased patrols this Labor Day weekend. In anticipation of increased traffic today through Monday, troopers will be watching for distracted drivers, aggressive drivers, and intoxicated drivers. PennDOT announces that all driver's license and photo centers will be closed Saturday through Monday. Customers can still obtain a variety of driver and vehicle products and services online. PennDOT reminds fans traveling to Penn State football games this season to plan their trip using the enhanced real-time travel information available on a specialized webpage at 511PA.com. Beginning with tomorrow's game against Marshall, 511PA will include travel information for every Penn State home football game. Recently, the Federal Trade Commission warning veterans and their spouses about a postcard promising extra monthly benefits. The veteran savings program mentioned in the postcard does not actually exist. If you happen to receive a postcard like this, do not respond and contact the VA directly. A car wash fundraiser to benefit the Brain Aneurysm Foundation will be held on Saturday, September the 5th. That's at Christie's Crystal Clean Cars. All car washes will be by donation, with 100% of the proceeds going directly to the Brain Aneurysm Foundation. And that is the latest from the Laurel Media Newsroom.
5: Here's your B94 forecast. Chance for storms today, otherwise cloudy skies expected. Daytime highs approaching 78. Slight chance for storms tonight, lows dip down to about 58, mainly cloudy skies expected. Sunshine mixed with clouds at times tomorrow, daytime highs approaching 76. From the Weatherology Weather Lab, I'm meteorologist Jennifer Wojcicki on B94. Currently 67.
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7: All right, let's do this thing. Good morning, Lauren. How we doing?
8: What's up?
7: I think we should do it now for our football fans out there. College football really gets underway this weekend. I need you to make a prediction. Who's winning college football?
8: You want me to do the national championship college football prediction? That is so much huger than the NFL.
7: Okay.
8: I feel like there's so many more.
7: Just pick a team that wins the whole
8: thing.
7: Okay,
8: well, Indiana's not. They won last year and they lost Fernando. I'm going to say Miami. Well, but they lost Carson Beck.
7: That's okay. I mean, there's always new talent. That's fine. I think that answer is fine.
8: I think Miami's going to be in the running.
7: Okay.
8: How about that?
7: I'm going to go LSU.
8: LSU.
7: Notre Dame. Notre Dame's a very popular choice this year.
8: They got that hunky coach.
7: He is a handsome
8: man.
7: What's
8: his name again?
7: Marcus Freeman. Not Morgan Freeman. Marcus Freeman.
8: Marcus Freeman.
7: All right. So you're going with, are you in final answer?
8: Miami.
7: Lauren's going
8: whatever.
7: Notre Dame. I'll go LSU. There you go.
8: Okay. Now it's Notre Dame.
7: You're going Notre Dame? No.
8: Miami.
7: All right. You want Miami. I'll take LSU. Actually, you know what? I'll take Notre Dame. I'll change my answer. Thank you very much. All right. Coming up, we are going to play Listener versus Lauren on Joey and Lauren.
9: 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It's okay. Your neighbors will understand. 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
7: Here's your B94 forecast. Chance for storms today. Otherwise, cloudy skies expected. Daytime highs approaching 78. Slight chance for storms tonight. Lows dip down to about 58. Mainly cloudy skies expected. Sunshine mixed with clouds at times tomorrow. Daytime highs approaching 76. From the Weatherology Weather Lab,

0: 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Currently 67.
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10: Here's your B94 forecast. Chance for storms today, otherwise cloudy skies expected. Daytime highs approaching 78. Slight chance for storms tonight, lows dip down to about 58, mainly cloudy skies expected. Sunshine mixed with clouds at times tomorrow, daytime highs approaching 76. From the Weatherology Weather Lab, I'm meteorologist Jennifer Wojcicki on B94. Currently 67.
11: Joey and Lauren, let's get to that awkward moment. Imagine hitting a car on a test drive. That's what happened to Anna. But she's not to blame, maybe.
12: Well, she feels a little bit set up, and it's next on Joey and Lauren.
13: We'd like you to know that we are just talented human beings playing the hottest hits made by other talented human beings. Sorry, no AI here. This is B94.

0: It's Joey and Lauren. It's that awkward moment. Talk about an awkward test drive, which if you've done a test drive of a car, sometimes it maybe can be a little awkward. I'm always like trying to drive really slow, and every time they're like, oh, let it go, man. Let it fly. And I'm like, yeah, but it's not my car.
1: I had one test drive I did once. They wanted me to drive up like this dirt mound. Like, he wanted me to drive over the curb. He's like, look what this can do. Like, put it in four-wheel drive.
0: Show off the features.
1: And I'm like, I'm nervous. I don't want to wreck this thing.
0: So Anna is with us on That Awkward Moment. What happened to your test drive?
2: Oh, similar to what you're saying. So I go to a car dealership, and he's showing me these cars, and he's like, oh, this one goes into self-driving mode. And I'm like, yeah, I don't know if I really want to do that. I still like to drive, you know?
1: Mm-hmm.
2: And he's like, oh, but it has this amazing self-park feature. And I'm like, you know, it can, like, put it in reverse and park.
0: Oh,
2: and
0: yep,
2: I'm like,
0: I've seen those, yeah.
2: I don't want to do that. So he was egging me on to do it, and I was like, no, I really, really don't want to do it. I'm like kind of nervous. Like, what if I hit something? Right? He's like, no, you won't. I'm telling you, you're not. And I'm like, okay. So he like convinced me and to you know have us do it on its own, and we hit another car. Yeah, it did.
1: No, you didn't. Oh my gosh.
2: Well, yeah, but that's just the first part of it. So. Yeah, but I'm like, look, I told you I don't want to do it.
0: Yeah, no kidding.
2: And he's like gaslighting me, and he's blaming me. I'm like, you told me it would be fine.
0: No
2: and he's like,
0: way.
2: No, see what you did.
1: Oh, my gosh, what? No.
0: Are you serious? He, like, called you out?
2: Oh, yeah, yeah, no. He was like, see what you did. You hit the car. I'm like, no, I didn't. And I was like, are you kidding me?
0: Wow.
2: I mean, I almost had to report him to the manager, you know, because I'm like, I'm not paying for this.
0: So what's interesting is, I've seen those self-parking things before, and, like, it gives you all these instructions. But, like, to then when you hit a car and, you know, maybe you didn't have it right because, hello, it's a brand-new car. You don't know how it works. I mean, listen, you got to chalk that up to just an awkward moment. But you can't be like, wow, what did you do? Because probably that sales guy is thinking, how am I going to explain this when I go back inside? How am I going to explain, you know what I mean?
1: Oh, mm-hmm. They've got insurance and stuff probably to figure it out. But that's crazy. He probably thought, I'm thinking maybe he thought you had it in a self-driving situation and it wasn't or whatever. Because sometimes you have to be so accurate on those things.
0: I know. You have to do all the things.

Here's what we'll do. People can chime in with other awkward stories with test drives, cars, or whatever. We want to hear them. You can text us 68719. We'll get to your answers coming up. It's Joey and Lauren.

0: It's that awkward moment. Anna had a awful awkward experience where she was on a test drive and they're like, oh, this has self-parking. She did it or tried to do it. Either way, bumped the car. And the guy was like, well, what'd you do that for? Like, I will say, you know, there's like getting my parents in a self-driving car would probably never happen. I don't think there's any part of them ever get in one and do it.
1: It'd be good for them, though, as you start to need maybe a little bit more assistance.
0: Oh, I think so. I think so. But I don't think they have any interest in it. So we asked awkward test drive stories or car dealership stories, whatever.
1: Yeah, this text says, guys, I accidentally turned on the windshield wipers during a test drive and I could not figure out how to turn them off. It was a sunny day. There was no rain, but I'm in the middle of driving, and then I've got the salesperson reaching over me trying to figure it out, and it was pure chaos. I had to pull over.
0: Yeah. Isn't it weird getting in someone else's car or driving a new car? It just feels so, like, you're like, I don't know how any of this works.
1: Yeah. Oh, 100%. It feels like you're driving a spaceship.
0: Like, I remember as a kid, like, you know, in high school or something, be like, oh, just take my, you can take my car. And I'm like, no. Why? Because I don't know it.
1: It's also funny how you drive when you first get your car. And you're leaving the lot versus 3 years
0: now,
1: in, you're like, you know what I mean?
0: That's so true. Like when you're just, if you're used to it, you're like, no big deal. But when you first get a car, oh my gosh.
1: This texter says, I was doing a test drive once with my 8-year-old son in the backseat and he threw up.
0: I mean, it can happen.
2: Oh,
0: that's rough.
1: What do you do? This one says, I actually backed into a little sign on the lot, and the salesman was so nice about it. I was mortified, and he says, trust me, you're not the first. It's okay.
0: Well, it really is. Like, think about test drives. You're telling me of all the test drives going on that not one person has gotten in a wreck or hit something because it's a new car. You're learning. And I will say, in a test drive, sometimes you feel a little nervous because you're like, you're trying to talk. You're trying to, and sometimes they'll like ask you questions. I'm like, okay, I'm driving, but they also want to know, right?
1: And there's all the bells and whistles in here. I'm trying to figure out what.
0: And then you're like, do I reveal that I like the car a lot, or do I just try to act like it's cool?
1: This texter says my husband and I got into a huge argument during a test drive about whether or not we could afford the car.
0: And
1: the salesperson was sitting in the back seat, and it was probably pretty awkward for them. This texter says, I closed the trunk on the salesperson's hand.
0: Oh my god.
1: Ow.
0: You've seen I don't know what car it is. You've seen them test it with like a carrot and it snaps the carrot in half. I can't remember what car it was, but I mean it was awful. Like it was awful.
1: Why would it do that?
0: Because I don't know the sensors.
1: Why can't the sensor?
0: I think the sensors are below, like if it's a hatchback, it's like near where the handle is. This was up by the corner by the window.
1: Oh.
0: And it's like it doesn't notice that, which is just
1: Be careful there. I'm always terrified of our kids. They love closing the door by themselves when they get out of the car. It's like, I want to close it. But I, every single time, I have this little sense of sick anxiety in my stomach that they're going to slam their fingers in the car. Because that happened to me when I was growing up. My thumb got slammed into a car door, and I still like shiver thinking about it.
0: Well, it is one of those things, the test drive, that I

0: I am like the worst driver on a test drive because I'm not like I'm not comfortable. You know what I mean? It's like mm-hmm. That's always one of the weird things. For you. And then they're always like, let it open, man. Let it breathe. Accelerate. I'm like, I don't speed. What do you want me to do?
1: They're like, want you to go on an off-road driving experience. This one says, I scraped a wheel on the curb during a test drive. That was not fun. Yeah. And the salesman just laughed. So thank goodness there's a little bit of humor
0: in it. It's
1: got
0: to happen.
1: But I would feel bad for anything if I dinked anything at all.
0: How about this? Scratch it, buy it, get a discount. You're welcome.
1: I don't think
0: Joey
1: so.
0: Joey and Lauren.
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3: 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Good win for the Pittsburgh Pirates yesterday. They wrap up their series against San Francisco, winning 5-2 as six relievers combine on a two-hitter. Rookie Christian Curtis picks up the win by working three-plus innings. He gave up the first two runs of his career in the seventh after 11 straight scoreless innings, but he still comes away with the victory. O'Neill Cruz walked three times in the contest. Pirates are going to match up against the Angels for a weekend series. In the opener today, Pittsburgh will send Jared Jones to the mound. Ryan Johnson is set to go for the Angels. Football this weekend, Penn State, they are going to take on Marshall. Pitt plays Miami of Ohio, and a week from Sunday, the Steelers begin their season against Atlanta. 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I'm Matt Pauly with the Sports Flash on B94.
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2: News. I'm Gianna Gelosi. The jury in the Lindsey Clancy trial remains deadlocked this morning as the defense attorney, Kevin Reddington, claims one juror is standing in the way of a verdict.
3: Yesterday, the judge called up each juror one by one, reportedly asking them if they could follow his instructions. The judge then clarified reasonable doubt and sent the jury back to deliberate further. Reddington wants to replace the holdout juror, but the prosecution doesn't agree.
2: Fox's Nate Foy. The judge is going to hold an inquiry this morning. Missouri Supreme Court blocks the state's new congressional map from taking effect this November.
4: The decision marked a rare setback for Republicans in the redistricting battle across the country. Republicans in Missouri had hoped these new maps would help them win more seats during the midterm election.
2: That's Fox's Lucas Tomlinson. The state attorney general says she's going to appeal. 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

0: The beginning of the final long weekend of summer.
1: Labor Day marks the final long weekend of summer. It is also a busy travel weekend. Your local police department reminds you to buckle up, never drink and drive, and do not use cell phones or any electronic device while operating a vehicle. This simple tips can help reduce highway crashes, prevent injuries and untimely deaths. 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
0: Pennsylvania Department of Transportation announces that all driver's license and photo centers will be closed Saturday through Monday in observance of the Labor Day weekend. State police and local police conducting increased patrols over the Labor Day weekend. In anticipation of increased traffic today through Monday, troopers will be on the lookout for distracted drivers, aggressive drivers, and drivers driving under the influence. And a basic sign language class officially set to begin on October the 5th. Those interested can contact the Community Education Center. That's the latest from the Laurel Media Newsroom.
2: Here's your B94 forecast. Chance for storms today, otherwise cloudy skies expected. Daytime highs approaching 78. Slight chance for storms tonight, lows dip down to about 58, mainly cloudy skies expected. Sunshine mixed with clouds at times tomorrow, daytime highs approaching 76. From the Weatherology Weather Lab, I'm meteorologist Jennifer Wojcicki on B94. Currently 68.
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0: it's apparently Lazy Mom's Day, which, you know, you're Shut looking up. At her. You're
1: I
0: looking
1: wouldn't
0: at
1: say
0: her.
1: You're lazy.
0: No,
1: I mean,
0: I'm
1: I don't
0: not.
1: Know.
0: But Lazy Mom's Day is what it says. Give mothers a break from daily chores. I gotta say, with kids in school, your girl's busy. Like at night, like after kids are down.
1: Yeah, I know.
0: For
1: I
0: the
1: hear
0: night.
1: You. Yeah.
0: You know that I have been logging 10 to 15,000 steps a
1: there
0: day,
1: you go.
0: And I'm
1: That's
0: not
1: good
0: even
1: news.
0: Working out. It's walking through the house and getting kids stuff ready.
1: See,
0: I
1: walk on the treadmill every day, and I don't even get to 10,000 steps.
0: It's crazy. I check my steps at night because I'm like, I had to have walked a mile, but at least in the last hour to sit through the house.
1: It is. It's well, they are kids' school. They need a lunch and a snack,
0: mm-hmm.
1: and I'm like, dude, we had lunch.
0: Oh, and then they all have their water bottles and then
1: yeah,
0: the things
1: all that
0: and
1: stuff.
0: I do like the teachers will send home a folder and you send stuff back in the folder. So
1: shout out to the
0: lot.
1: Drinking fountain. You know, I feel like the drinking fountain's a dying art. Everyone's got their 32-ounce stainless steel jugs, but man, back in the day, you stood in line for water. It was great. All right, trending stories are next.
0: I don't even want to share what I read about a guy and what he's doing in grocery stores right now. Next, right here on Joey and Lauren. I'll show you.

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0: Some days, you need a plan. But other days, you just need the right music. And go where the day takes you. We play all your favorites whenever you need them. This is B94.

0: Yeah. No, I'm sorry. We can't. Paddle, you're going to have to wait. Paddle feels like an imposter. It feels like someone was like, well,
1: I want to do something.
0: I thought of a new sport, too, because everyone loves pickleball. I am totally down for getting into pickleball. You've said you want to get into pickleball. We just need to do it.
1: Paddle,
0: we need to commit.
1: Is pickleball's midlife crisis.
0: No, paddle is pickleball's younger brother that's like, well, I'm going to buy a boat. You know, like trying to compete.
1: Shout out to my friend Dina, by the way, who heard that I want to get into pickleball, and she's invited me to join like her women's group that plays every week. But I'm so intimidated. I can't do it.
0: Don't you like it? It's like road rage, but you're playing a sport because people talk trash.
1: I know.
0: People talk some trash. It's Joey and Lauren.
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12: Here's your B94 forecast. Chance for storms today. Otherwise, cloudy skies expected. Daytime highs approaching 78. Slight chance for storms.

0: Tonight, lows dip down to about 58, mainly cloudy skies expected. Sunshine mixed with clouds at times. Tomorrow, daytime highs approaching 76. From the Weatherology Weather Lab, I'm meteorologist Jennifer Wojcicki on B94. Currently 68.
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2: News. I'm Therese Crowley. Judge William Sullivan holds an inquiry this morning in the Lindsay Clancy murder trial, trying to preserve the jury after their note that one person is refusing to listen to the law on reasonable doubt, and defense lawyer Kevin Reddington's motion.
3: My motion is to remove this juror that refuses to listen to your instruction on reasonable doubt.
2: But Judge Sullivan refused. Now Reddington wants no more sidebars, everything in open court, going into day seven deliberating whether Clancy had control when she killed her three children. The economy added more jobs than expected in August.
4: The expectation was 56. We came in at 162,000. The unemployment rate did stay the same, 4.1%.
2: Fox Business Cheryl Cassoni, an L.A. podcaster being arraigned on charges of threatening to kill the president on Instagram and harassing and cyberstalking Trump's personal lawyer and family on TikTok. America's listening to Fox News.
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11: Here's your B94 forecast. Chance for storms today, otherwise cloudy skies expected. Daytime highs approaching 78. Slight chance for storms tonight, lows dip down to about 58, mainly cloudy skies expected. Sunshine mixed with clouds at times tomorrow, daytime highs approaching 76. From the Weatherology Weather Lab, I'm meteorologist Jennifer Wojcicki on B94. Currently, it's 71 degrees.
0: Hey there, I'm Kelsey Page. Hope you're having a great Friday. Oh, this is Sabrina Carpenter with Manchild.

Now, you could call our music bougie or Gucci or even lit, but we're gonna stick with awesome. This is B94.

0: Ed Sheeran, Shivers. It's Labor Day weekend. Got any big plans? Apparently, 73% of Americans say they plan to shop. They intend to check out the Labor Day sale deals during the three-day holiday and will probably spend on average $341.
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0: Well, baby, I went down and got it for you.
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But nah, here's another hit. 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
9: Here's your B94 forecast. Chance of thunderstorms this afternoon. Otherwise, cloudy skies expected. Daytime highs approaching 78. Slight chance of thunderstorms tonight. Lows level off around 58. Mainly cloudy skies expected. Sunshine mixed with clouds at times. Tomorrow, highs around 76. From the Weatherology Weather Lab, I'm meteorologist Jennifer Wojcicki on B94. Currently 70.
10: Hey there, I'm Kelsey Page. It is Labor Day weekend. Don't you wish every week had a three-day weekend? A survey found that 64% agree every weekend should be 3 days long. Here's OneRepublic. Apologize.

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But nah, here's another hit. 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
2: This is a Fox News alert. There may be no verdict at the Lindsey Clancy murder trial.
3: Over the defendant's objection, I'm going to declare a mistrial at this point.
2: That is Judge William Sullivan just a few minutes ago. But now in court, defense attorney Kevin Reddington is urging the judge to delay that decision as he is trying to get one holdout juror involved in this case adjudicated in some way. Over the last several days, as we are now in day 7 of deliberations in this jury case, there has been a juror supposedly not agreeing, and reasonable doubt is an issue in this case as Lindsey Clancy's defense makes an insanity argument that she had postpartum psychosis in the killing of her 3 children. But there may be a mistrial declared. This is a Fox News alert.
4: From the Laurel Media Newsroom, I'm Johnny Marks. Today marks the start of the final 3-day weekend of summer.
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4: State police and local police conducting increased patrols over the Labor Day weekend. In anticipation of increased traffic today through Monday, troopers will be on the lookout for distracted drivers, aggressive drivers, and drivers driving under the influence. State Representative Martin Kauser met recently with management from UPMC Coal to continue to discuss the challenges facing rural hospitals.
6: We spoke about a number of topics, including their rural family medicine residency program. Also, we discussed our ongoing challenges with maternity care, with the lack of labor and delivery facilities.
4: The Shapiro administration this week launched Standing Up for Home Care Workers, a strategic labor law initiative to protect home health care workers, their wages, and ensure home health care agencies and other third-party employers comply with Pennsylvania laws.
7: The Shapiro administration is committed to supporting older Pennsylvanians and Pennsylvanians with disabilities, and this includes making sure that the dedicated workforce that help our families, our friends, and our neighbors are paid what they are owed.
4: Pennsylvania Department of Transportation announces that all driver's license and photo centers will be closed Saturday through Monday in observance of the Labor Day weekend. And registration is still being accepted for the Ridgeway Wrestling Club's Pumpkin Patch Golf Tournament that's planned for Saturday, October 3rd, gets underway at 11 at the Laurel Mill Golf Course. And that's the latest from the Laurel Media Newsroom.
8: Here's your B94 forecast. Chance of thunderstorms this afternoon, otherwise cloudy skies expected. Daytime highs approaching 78. Slight chance of thunderstorms tonight, lows level off around 58, mainly cloudy skies expected. Sunshine mixed with clouds at times, tomorrow highs around 76. From the Weatherology Weather Lab, I'm meteorologist Jennifer Wojcicki on B94. Currently 70.
1: Now, in honor of our service men and women stationed all around the world, we proudly present the Star-Spangled Banner as never before heard on B94.

There was a lawyer once, his name was Francis Scott Key. He penned a song that I'm sure you're aware of. You've seen it. It's in most hymnals throughout our churches. It's called the National Anthem. It is our song as an American. We go, however, to a ball game. We stand in our church services and we sing the words of that song, and they float over our minds and our lips, and we don't even realize what we're singing. Most of us have memorized it as a child, but we've never really thought about what it means. Let me tell you a story. Francis Scott Key was a lawyer in Baltimore. The colonies were engaged in vicious conflict with the mother country, Britain. Because of this conflict and the protractedness of it, they had accumulated prisoners on both sides. The American colonies had prisoners and the British had prisoners. And the American government initiated a move. They went to the British and they said, "Let us negotiate."

for the release of these prisoners. They said, we want to send a man out to discuss this with you. They were holding the American prisoners in boats about 1,000 yards offshore. And they said, we want to send a man by the name of Francis Scott Key. He will come out and negotiate to see if we can make a mutual exchange. On the appointed day, in a rowboat, he went out to this boat and he negotiated with the British officials. And they reached a conclusion that men could be exchanged on a one-for-one basis. Francis Scott Key, jubilant with the fact that he'd been successful, went down below in the boats, and what he found was a cargo hold full of humanity, men. And he said, men, I've got news for you tonight. You're free. He said, tonight I have negotiated successfully your return to the colonies. He said, you'll be taken out of this boat, out of this filth, out of your chains. As he went back up on board to arrange for their passage to the shore, the admiral came and he said, we have a slight problem. He said, we will still honor our commitment to release these men, but it'll be merely academic after tonight. It won't matter. And Francis Scott Key said, what do you mean? He said, well, Mr. Key, he said, tonight we have laid an ultimatum upon the colonies. Your people will either capitulate and lay down the colors of that flag that you think so much of, or you see that fort right over there, Fort Henry? He said, we're going to remove it from the face of the earth. He said, how are you going to do that? He said, if you will, scan the horizon of the sea. And as he looked, he could see hundreds of little dots. And he said, that's the entire British war fleet. He said, all of the gunpowder, all of the armament is being called upon to demolish that fort. It will be here within striking distance in a matter of about 2.5 hours. He said, the war is over. These men would be free anyway. He said, you can't shell that fort. He said, that's a large fort. He said, it's full of women and children. He says, it's predominantly not a military fort. He said, don't worry about it. They said, we've left them a way out. And he said, what's that? He said, do you see that flag way up on the rampart? He said, we have told them that if they will lower that flag, the shelling will stop immediately. And we'll know that they've surrendered, and you'll now be under British rule. Francis Scott Key went down below and told the men what was about to happen. And they said, how many ships? He said, hundreds. The ships got closer. Francis Scott Key went back up on top and he said, men, I'll shout down to you what's going on as we watch. As twilight began to fall and as the haze hung over the ocean as it does at sunset, suddenly the British war fleet unleashed. He says, the sound was deafening. There were so many guns that there were no reliefs. He said, it was absolutely impossible to talk or hear. He said, suddenly the sky, although dark, was suddenly lit. And he says, from down below, all he could hear the men, the prisoners, saying was, tell us where the flag is. What have they done with the flag? Is the flag still flying over the rampart? Tell us. 1 hour, 2 hours, 3 hours into the shelling. Every time the bomb would explode and it would be close to the flag, they could see the flag in the illuminated red glare of that bomb. And Francis Scott Key would report down to the men below, it's still up. It's not down. The admiral came and he said, your people are insane. He said, what's the matter with them? He said, don't they understand this is an impossible situation? Francis Scott Key said, he remembered what George Washington had said. He said, the thing that sets the American Christian apart from all other people in the world is he will die on his feet before he'll live on his knees. The admiral said, we have now instructed all of the guns to focus on the rampart to take that flag down. He said, we don't understand something. Our reconnaissance tells us that that flag has been hit directly again and again and again, and yet it's still flying. We don't understand that.
But he said, now we're about to bring every gun for the next 3 hours to bear on that point.

Francis Scott Key said the barrage was unmerciful. All that he could hear was the men down below praying. The prayer, God keep that flag flying where we last saw it. Sunrise came. He said there was a heavy mist hanging over the land, but the rampart was tall enough. There stood the flag, completely nondescript, in shreds. The flagpole itself was at a crazy angle, but the flag was still at the top. Francis Scott Key went aboard and immediately went into Fort Henry to see what had happened. What he'd found had happened was that that flagpole and that flag had suffered repetitious direct hits. And when hit had fallen, but men, fathers, who knew what it meant for that flag to be on the ground, although knowing that all of the British guns were trained on it, walked over and held it up humanly. Until they died. Their bodies were removed and others took their place. Francis Scott Key said what held that flagpole in place at that unusual angle were patriots' bodies. He penned the song, "Oh, say can you see by the dawn's early light what so proudly we hailed at the twilight's last gleaming. Or the rocket's red glare, the bombs bursting in air, gave proof through the night that the flag was still there. Oh, say, does that star-spangled banner yet fly and wave? O'er the land of the free, and the home of the brave." The debt was demanded. The price, it was paid.

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3: Here's your B94 forecast. Chance of thunderstorms this afternoon. Otherwise, cloudy skies expected. Daytime highs approaching 78. Slight chance of thunderstorms tonight. Lows level off around 58. Mainly cloudy skies expected. Sunshine mixed with clouds at times. Tomorrow, highs around 76. From the Weatherology Weather

0: Lab, I'm meteorologist Jennifer Wojcicki on B94. Currently, it's 72 degrees.
1: 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Thanks so much for spending your Friday with me. Here's Noah Kahn.

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0: Sia, Unstoppable. I know it's Labor Day weekend, but if that is not enough for you to celebrate, I've got some other options for today. It's National Wildlife Day, National Lazy Moms Day, and you definitely deserve it, National Food Bank Day, National Spice Blend Day, National Macadamia Nut Day, National Chianti Day, National Newspaper Carrier Day, and National College Colors Day.
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2: This is a Fox News alert. I'm Lillian Wu. A pause in the mistrial declaration of the Lindsey Clancy trial, the judge announcing about an hour ago that he would declare one after jurors could not reach a consensus 7 days into deliberations. The defense scrambling to prevent that, getting time to make an argument for a stay.
3: And so it goes directly to a single justice of the Massachusetts State Supreme Court. And it's only done, obviously, on a serious emergency basis. And it sets out a lot that the petitioner or the person requesting this stay or this intervention has to show that there's no other option, that there's been a substantial wrong done below.
2: That's Fox chief legal correspondent Shannon Bream. This comes a day after the jury's foreperson told the judge that a single juror wouldn't follow the court's instructions about reasonable doubt. This is a Fox News alert.
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2: Here's your B94 forecast. Chance of thunderstorms this afternoon. Otherwise, cloudy skies expected. Daytime highs approaching 78. Slight chance of thunderstorms tonight. Lows level off around 58. Mainly cloudy skies expected. Sunshine mixed with clouds at times. Tomorrow, highs around 76. From the Weatherology Weather Lab, I'm meteorologist Jennifer Wojcicki on B94. Right now, 73.
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2: This is a Fox News alert. I'm Lillian Wu. The jury hopelessly deadlocked after 7 days in the Lindsey Clancy trial, and the judge saying he'll declare a mistrial, but first giving the defense a chance to object.
3: Clancy's attorney, Kevin Reddington, and so he filed his appeal. We just found out that that appeal has been filed to the Supreme Judicial Court. That is Massachusetts' highest court. We don't know what the jury does or does not know about what is happening during this process.
2: That's Fox's Brian Yen. The court is in recess until 2 p.m. Eastern. Again, the judge in the Lindsey Clancy trial saying he's going to declare a mistrial, then suddenly changing course and giving her defense attorney 1 hour to appeal. I'm Lillian Wu, and this is a Fox News alert.
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8: Here's your B94 forecast. Chance for storms this afternoon, otherwise cloudy skies expected. Daytime highs approaching 78. Slight chance of thunderstorms tonight. Lows dip down to about 58. Mainly cloudy skies expected. Sunshine mixed with clouds at times. Tomorrow, high temperatures reach up to 76. From the Weatherology Weather Lab, I'm meteorologist Jennifer Wojcicki on B94. Right now, 72.
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9: 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Here's Tate McRae with Greedy. Happy Friday.

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0: Justin Bieber, Daisies, wrapping it up for me, Kelsey Page. I hope you have a really great Labor Day weekend. I will be back on Monday to keep you company.
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9: Here's your B94 forecast. Chance of thunderstorms this afternoon, otherwise mainly cloudy skies expected. Daytime highs approaching 78. Mainly cloudy skies expected again tonight. Slight chance of

0: thunderstorms.
1: Lows around 58. Sunshine mixed with clouds at times. Tomorrow, daytime highs approaching 76. From the Weatherology Weather Lab, I'm meteorologist Jennifer Wojcicki on B94. Right now, it's 73 degrees.
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9: Here's your B94 forecast. Chance for storms this afternoon, otherwise sunshine mixed with clouds at times. Daytime highs approaching 78. Mainly cloudy skies expected. Tonight, slight chance for storms. Lows dip down to about 58. Daytime highs approaching 76. Tomorrow, sunshine mixed with clouds at times. From the Weatherology Weather Lab, I'm meteorologist Jennifer Wojcicki on B94. Right now, it's 74 degrees.
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On a

0: For today's most awesome person on the planet Earth, I don't normally call out famous people, but considering it's her birthday today, let's all shout out Beyonce. 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And this isn't new for Beyonce. 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Beyonce, truly today's most awesome birthday girl on the planet Earth.
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3: Here's your B94 forecast. Slight chance of thunderstorms tonight, otherwise mainly cloudy. Lows around 58. A mix of clouds and sun tomorrow. Daytime highs approaching 76. Lows dip down to about 49 tomorrow night. Mainly sunny skies and dry Sunday and Monday. Low 70s Sunday, mid 70s by Monday. From the Weatherology Weather Lab, I'm meteorologist Jennifer Wojcicki on B94. Right now, 73.
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0: We're heading into this weekend. There is a lot going on. It being Labor Day, obviously lots of people consider this to be the official end to summer. College football is getting underway, so this tailgating and all that stuff. High school football, you can start getting ready psychologically for cooler temperatures. Still got a little ways to go on that. But coming up, and then also this weekend, maybe have some friends over. You can show off your grill expertise. All summer long, you've been out on the grill, kind of working on different recipes. And then maybe one last fling at the water park before they shut down for the season. Yeah, there's an awful lot happening this weekend. Get out and enjoy it.
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0: 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The Montauk Warriors taking on St. Mary's Flying Dutchman. 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
2: Fox News, I'm Tom Rigotti. The judge declares a mistrial in the Lindsey Clancy murder trial as the Plymouth, Massachusetts jury was deadlocked over whether Clancy was criminally responsible for murdering her three young children. Defense attorney Kevin Reddington slammed one holdout juror, saying he refused to follow the law on reasonable doubt.
3: You could see how defeated they were sitting there. And I got a funny feeling that they would have gone on for another week if they had to. So I hope that guy can sleep well at night.
2: The defense claimed Clancy had postpartum psychosis. The state can retry Clancy. Americans continue to pay more at the pump as the holiday weekend begins. Fox's Jeff Manasseh.
4: 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The average for regular unleaded, $4.14 per gallon.
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5: Here's your B94 forecast. Mainly cloudy skies tonight with a slight chance for storms. Lows around 60. Highs level off around 76 tomorrow. Lows dip down to about 49. Tomorrow night, mainly clear. Mainly clear skies and dry Sunday and Monday. Low 70s. Sunday, mid 70s by Monday. From the Weatherology Weather Lab, I'm meteorologist Jennifer Wojcicki on B94. Currently, it's 73 degrees.
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0: it is Hozier B94. Hey, again, don't forget to tune in this evening. 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

0: Want to send a shout out to my Facebook friend of the day today, Jennifer Squire. She shares this, and I relate to this completely. I would just like to publicly announce that I have no idea what I'm doing. You know, it's so funny, as we get older and turn into adults, I think that in our minds we're like, isn't all this supposed to make sense at some point? Like our parents, they seem to have it all together. That I looked up to them and they seem to be able to make it all work. And were they just pretending as well? It's so fascinating, especially now that I've got kids. I'm like, boys, I don't know what the heck I'm doing. It's such a great realization to come to. Kind of terrifying as well. Jennifer, thanks so much for sharing that. My Facebook friend of the day today.
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11: Here's your B94 forecast. Slight chance of rain showers with fog and spots tonight. Otherwise, mainly cloudy skies expected. Lows dip down to about 60. Daytime highs approaching 76 with fog and spots early tomorrow. Sunshine mixed with clouds at times. Mainly clear skies. Tomorrow night, lows dip down to about 49. From the Weatherology Weather Lab, I'm meteorologist Jennifer Wojcicki on B94. Right now, 71.
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